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1: 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'Cause I don't wanna feel a thing no more, hell no.

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0: a
1: it.
0: Little bit on my left shoulder.
1: Do it.
0: Yeah.
1: Do it.
0: Put a little bit right here.
1: Do it.
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